Jesus, Jesus, Jesus, Jesus, Jesus, Jesus, Jesus, Jesus, Jesus, Jesus, Jesus, Jesus, Jesus, Jesus, Jesus, Jesus, Jesus, Jesus, Jesus, Jesus, Jesus, Jesus, Jesus, Jesus, Jesus, Jesus, Jesus, Jesus, Jesus, Jesus, Jesus, Jesus, Jesus, Jesus, Jesus, Jesus, Jesus, Jesus, Jesus, Jesus, Jesus, Jesus, Jesus, Jesus, Jesus, Jesus, Jesus, Jesus, Jesus, Jesus, Jesus, Jesus, Jesus, Jesus, Jesus, Jesus, Jesus, Jesus, Jesus, Jesus, Jesus, Jesus, Jesus, Jesus, Jesus, Jesus, Jesus, Jesus, Jesus, Jesus, Jesus, Jesus, Jesus, Jesus, Jesus, Jes

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Was it for this the fate forspoke my fame, nor feared in

0: that ends my sending days. 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
1: Who judge to rashly will be often wrong.
0: Then tell your friend why thus you thought to stand. 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
1: 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The shafts that fly from Paris on a spice wound the grave-stained slim.

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Love, frantic love, does all this bosom roll.

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Then

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1: The foolish woman, will thy plaints avail when our grave tongues repeat the well-forged tale? 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
1: 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See his large brows and upper shade of